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1: Here are your Chronicle headlines for Thursday, July 23rd. New thrills on tap. Lebanon Country Fair set for 66th installment. Husband and wife chosen as new leadership for Salvation Army in Willimantic. Andover man arrested for felony firearm charges. In sports, Northeast starts group play of the 15U state baseball tournament on Saturday. Willimantic 19U baseball concludes Legion season with 1-16 record. Major League Baseball, the Red Sox saw their 15-game winning streak come to an end with a 5-1 loss to the Orioles last night. Yankees split a doubleheader with the Pirates in the Bronx, and the Mets lose to the Brewers in Milwaukee. And in the WNBA, the Connecticut Sun were blown out by Indiana 123-88. To subscribe to the Chronicle, call 860-423-8466. And those are your Chronicle headlines for Thursday, July 23rd.
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2: 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New thrills on tap. Lebanon Country Fair set for 66th installment. Husband and wife chosen as new leadership for Salvation Army in Willimantic. Andover man arrested for felony firearm charges. In sports, Northeast starts group play of the 15U State Baseball Tournament on Saturday. Willimantic 19U Baseball concludes Legion season with 1-16 record. Major League Baseball, the Red Sox saw their 15-game winning streak come to an end with a 5-1 loss to the Orioles last night. Yankees split a doubleheader with the Pirates in the Bronx, and the Mets lose to the Brewers in Milwaukee. And in the WNBA, the Connecticut Sun were blown out by Indiana 123-88. To subscribe to the Chronicle, call 860-423-8444. And those are your Chronicle headlines for Thursday, July 23rd.
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1: Hey there, it's Dave Elder from the radio station, along with Franco and my friend Jimmy Lane. We are getting ready for another Caribbean cruise this winter. Remember last winter, how cold it was and how much snow we had? Well, we're teaming up with the band Branded for Rock Boat 8 on the brand new ship, Norwegian Aqua. 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And we're going to stop in the Dominican, St. Thomas, the Great Stirrup Cay, Bahamas, and the ship's got everything. 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
1: Hey there, it's Dave Elder from the radio station, along with Franco and my friend Jimmy Lane. We are getting ready for another Caribbean cruise this winter. Remember last winter, how cold it was and how much snow we had? Well, we're teaming up with the band Branded for Rock Boat 8 on the brand new ship, Norwegian Aqua. And that leaves February 27th of next year, flying to Miami, one night there, and then 7 nights on the Eastern Caribbean with all the meals, all the drinks, all the taxes, the tips, the airfare, hotel, transportation, and the band Branded, along with karaoke parties, dance parties, a poker tournament, trivia, karaoke, and all kinds of other stuff just for our listeners. And we're going to stop in the Dominican, St. Thomas, the Great Stirrup Cay, Bahamas, and the ship's got everything. 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
1: 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Communities care about their children unconditionally, and families can work together to find solutions to prevent child abuse and neglect. 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This is Janae Baylor, and remember, in Wyndham, they are all our children.
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3: 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We must keep forging on a path towards nonviolence and compassion for these angels that have blessed our lives. We can do it if we work together. 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In Wyndham, they are all our children.
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1: Friday morning here at the Breakfast Club. Yes, I've got more passes for you to go out and check out Block Island aboard the high-speed Block Island Express. We have a week in review. Strange goings on all over the country. In Texas, they've just kicked off the 2026 Great Mosquito Festival. This is Include Texas. It's a thing. Really, it's a thing. I looked this stuff up. Also, Comic-Con, that's in California. That's been going on. Everybody knows what Comic-Con is, but I don't even know how they got started with the idea of a mosquito festival in Texas, but I think the mosquitoes, like everything else in Texas, are huge. And I think that there's a star. The star, I think, is called Victor Manchu. He's this big mosquito. Anyway, we'll get into that this morning here on the show. It's a Friday morning. Houdini.

0: Natasha Bedingfield, Breakfast Club. It is a gorgeous day today, just like yesterday. Like, rinse, wash, repeat. That's what we got going on today. 91 degrees. I mean, so it's a little bit warmer than we expected, but still, I mean, my God, it's going to be great. Lots of sunshine. A little bit cooler on Saturday, high about 83 degrees. Sunday, 83, lots of sunshine. Sunshine again on Monday. Next chance of rain is coming our way for Tuesday. And that looks like more like a Tuesday afternoon thing. But it's Friday. Do we really want to talk about Tuesday's weather today? I don't think so. 55 degrees right now at Hit Music I-98.3.
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1: Hi, this is Angela from Lebanon. 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
2: Friday morning, you're in the Breakfast Club. Now, we had a lot of strange stories this week. Of course, the war in Iran is still going on. But the week started with a really weird one. Britney Spears. Remember that one? It was like Monday. Actually, it was like a hangover from last weekend. Was Britney Spears alive, dead, or a clone? Now, this story's been going around the internet for a while. Is Britney Spears alive, dead? Has she been cloned, or is she an AI robot? Now, her son came out to say that is not true.
3: During a July 17th live stream reposted on social media, Jaden James Federline responds to the viral conspiracy theory that claims the pop icon has been replaced by a clone.
2: Okay. Now, here's the thing. She's had a full week to come. She didn't say a thing, which has led more people to think, yep, she's definitely been cloned. Oh, yep, she's cloned. Oh, or it's an AI Britney. That's my

0: Hey, it's Emily from Willimantic, and I got my I-98.3 on.
1: Diamond Man KP Nichols Breakfast Cup. So on this Friday, I've got another pair of passes for you to go and check out Block Island on the high-speed Block Island Express. You know, you could always buy your own tickets at goblockisland.com. But in our 8 o'clock hour this morning, I will be giving away another pair. So make sure the Man Cave Hotline is in your smartphone. 860-792-6387. You missed your chance today with me. You got Keith C. Rice giving away later on this afternoon. And also out at the North Windham Wireless Zone on Sunday for the great backpack giveaway with I-98.3.
2: Beautiful weekend weather, mostly sunny today, highs in the low 80s. Connecticut's among a coalition of blue states suing FEMA and the Department of Homeland Security. Lawsuit claims billions in funding for emergencies being used as leverage to force states to provide lists of all registered voters and assist Homeland Security in immigration crackdowns. Republicans in West Hartford found an example of a non-citizen being a registered voter. The owner of Portobello Restaurant was taken into custody by ICE in June before being released. He used a fake Dutch passport to enter the country 29 years ago. A silver alert was issued yesterday for a missing girl from Norwich. Chloe Roberts is 15 years old. 41-year-old Joseph Sanchez of Colchester is charged with stalking. He was reportedly caught on video attaching a magnetic GPS tracking device underneath a car. Funding is being made available to farmers who experienced losses in 2023 and 2024 from bad weather, including floods, hail, and unexpected freezing. Congressman Courtney, one of the sponsors of federal legislation that would eliminate interest on student loans. AAA Connecticut reports gas prices are now averaging $4.16 for a gallon of regular, a 15-cent bump in the past week, and that's a dollar more expensive than a year ago. Weekend weather looks ideal for the Lebanon Country Fair. Fair opens today from 3 to 11. Lebanon Lions Club raises money for several local worthy causes. 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
1: I got to tell you, looking at the Week in Review, we had some crazy moments. Jay Clayton wanted to be the National Intelligence Director. He was put to the test by several senators, and he wouldn't answer the question, who won the 2020 election, no matter how many times they asked him.
2: Over in the Senate Intelligence Committee, senators pressing Jay Clayton, the president's nominee for Director of National Intelligence. He refused to say that Joe Biden won the 2020 election.
3: Who won the 2020 election?
4: Let's see. That would be, wait, don't tell me. Hold on. I know this one. Who was running?
2: Clayton pressed 20 times, but never directly answered the question.
4: Well, I think we all know who won the election, or was it an election? Does it seem like it was an election to you?
3: Who won the 2020 election?
4: Now, I think I've answered the question. I think so.
3: What is your answer?
4: My answer? Well, excuse me, Senator, what was the question again?
3: Who won the 2020 election?
4: Oh, back to that, are we?
1: It just kept going on and on and on. It reminded me of that time Marshawn Lynch in the NFL had to go before the press, and his answer for every question was, I'm just here so I won't get fined. So, yeah, he Marshawn Lynched that.
5: Hey, it's JC from Willamette. You know, I got my I-98.3 on.

0: Gaga, Abracadabra, Breakfast Club. Okay, there's a lot of Comic-Cons around the country. But the one, the big one, is this weekend in California in San Diego. This is huge. And usually, and I mean, I think the Marvel people are going to be there. All the big stars are at this particular one. Also, the crazies. People come from all over the world. Now, the reason I'm bringing that is I'm hoping we have some crazy stuff happen this weekend. We'll get some crazy stories for you on Monday. Because this is like a convention of Florida men in one location. So we will see what comes out of Comic-Con this weekend.
1: Going for a run? Taking a walk? Take us with you. 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

0: Yeah, it's Usher. It's Pitbull. Breakfast Club. So, get on the ice cream trail. Next week is the last week of July. Your last week to get yourself into this thing. 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You'll see the ice cream trail. It's a nice little graphic of an ice cream cone saying, eat me. So, go there. Check it out. Visit some of the scoop shops. Do the selfie thing. Get yourself some hits. It is going to be great because the winner is going to wind up with a $25 gift card from each of the scoop shops. Just look at them. There's dozens of these things. So hurry up to our website while you can. 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

0: talking. 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
1: This is like one of those stellar weather days. I mean, absolutely gorgeous outside. 83 degrees expected for our high today. 83 and sunny tomorrow. 83 and sunny on Sunday. 83 and sunny on Monday. It's like the same day stretched out. You want to talk rain? Tuesday, it does look like a rain system is moving in on, maybe it starts in the afternoon, sometime around lunchtime. Could get some rain. Yeah, but you know what? It's Friday, so let's not even worry about that. Right now, 55 degrees here in Hit Music, I 98.3.
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1: I just got a text from Marianne, who she said, Pete, I've heard your show for years. You say some crazy things, but is there really a mosquito fest in Texas? There is. It's real. It sounds crazy. It is crazy. I don't know if they were looking, maybe there was another festival that wasn't doing well, so they thought they'd do this, but it's been going on for a very long time. And people like make this the thing to go to, include Texas. Go to the Texas Mosquito Festival. It's sort of getting some recognition from other parts of the country because people are scratching their heads and going, well, wait a minute. Really? I mean, celebrating mosquitoes? Now, what I don't know, and maybe someone will tell us and call me up the Man Cave Hotline if you know, but I don't know, do people like bring in their mosquitoes? Is this like a bug nerd thing where people are like, well, look at this giant mosquito I found on my front porch? It is the most bizarre festival I've ever heard of, that's for sure. But Marianne, yes, it's real.
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Friday morning here on the Breakfast Cup. Yes, it's going to be great weather today. We'll look at the forecast for you. Matter of fact, the entire weekend and the early part of next week look good, too. So we're doing our weekend reviews. We're doing Friday morning show on the show.

We still don't know what's causing people to break out with explosive diarrhea. It's in something. We thought earlier that it was in the lettuce and Taco Bell, and then they're saying no, but then they say, well, maybe. This is what happens when you fire everyone who actually patrols our food safety chain. But we will look closely at that, as we did earlier this week. And, oh, this was the week that England got a brand new prime minister. Normally, we don't cover that kind of stuff, but it was a tremendously underwhelming moment. We'll cover that one this morning on the show and all sorts of stuff. It's Justin.

Mary J. Breakfast up. Well, today it's going to get hot, up to about 91 degrees today, but lots of sunshine, not that much humidity. This is the ultimate beach day today, and it's setting us up for a nice stretch of beach weather tomorrow. 83, lots of sunshine. 83, lots of sunshine for Sunday. 83, lots of sunshine, couple of puffy clouds for Monday. I mean, you couldn't ask for better weather. So whatever you're doing, however you're doing it, enjoy it, because it's, oh man, I just can't believe it. It is getting a little bit warmer already. We're getting up to 64 degrees right now at Hit Music. Got out of 8.3.

0: Hey, it's Jaheer from Willimantic, and I-98.3 is dope.
1: Hey, Breakfast Club Health Moment. Okay, so where are we on this cyclosporin thing? First, we were 100% sure it came from lettuce that was in Taco Bell from some farm. And then the FDA said, no, no, no, we were wrong. Well, RFK, what do you got to say?
2: Hello, I'm RFK. I just want you to know that things that are bad for you are what we're looking out for. Tacos are pretty good. About the cyclosporin, if you can't pronounce it, how bad can it be?
1: Well, works for me.
3: Problem is, it's still out there. And I think we've got like 100 confirmed cases here in Connecticut. We're keeping an eye on that one. So, yeah, I'm just not eating salads right now. I'm just, nope, that's okay. Keep it. I'm not really a salad fan anyway, but this gives me more reason not to be. It's Dracula.

0: Friday morning on the Breakfast Club. You know, with all this great weather that we're having, I mean, it had to happen sooner or later. I knew it had been too long that we haven't done this. Susan has announced that we're going tag sailing tomorrow. Apparently, there's several signs in the neighborhood which point to a big, good, she loves them. No, she really does. And the funny thing is, no matter how disappointed, and she always gets disappointed, no matter how many times it happens, she's always like, oh, there's going to be a good one. You know, this, and she's got this whole theory about which streets have the better tag sales based on the houses and the sizes of them. So off we go to get some more broken spice racks and maybe another ceiling fan that doesn't work. We actually did. We got a ceiling fan 1 year for $10. It doesn't work. She thought it was a great deal because, well, normally they go for $100. But usually when you pay $100 for a ceiling fan, the damn thing works.
1: Eastern Connecticut's home for Pete Nichols and the Breakfast Club.
2: Fantastic weather this weekend. Today, mostly sunny, highs in the low 80s. AAA reports the average price of gas in Connecticut went up by 15 cents in the past week to $4.16 per gallon. Prior to the war in Iran, gas prices averaged around $2.90. Blue states are suing FEMA and the Department of Homeland Security. Billions in emergency funding could be withheld from Connecticut and other states for refusing to provide lists of all registered voters and failing to assist ICE agents. A restaurant owner in West Hartford who illegally entered the country 29 years ago using a fake Dutch passport, was registered to vote, according to West Hartford Republicans. He was taken into custody by ICE in June, but later released. Financial assistance is being made available to local farmers who suffered losses due to bad weather in 2023 and 2024. We had flooding, hail, and unexpected frost. Congressman Courtney this week introduced legislation that would eliminate interest on student loans. Anxiety in Norwich over a missing teenage girl, Chloe Roberts, 15 years old, silver alert was issued yesterday. 41-year-old Joseph Sanchez of Colchester is accused of stalking. Reportedly, there's a video of Sanchez placing a magnetic GPS device underneath a car. In previous summers, organizers of the Lebanon Country Fair have had to deal with rain and heat, but the weather looks perfect this year. Gates open at 3 this afternoon. Red Sox back in action tonight against Toronto at Fenway. Yankees at Philadelphia. Mets host the Dodgers. 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

0: the Great Divide, Pete Nichols, Breakfast Club. There was the gubernatorial Democratic debate. Yeah, there's going to be a primary, and that was on Channel 8 a couple of days ago. And you may have missed this one, but apparently this year, our own Pirate Dwayne thinks he has a chance to become governor. He thinks there's been some crazy candidates out there, and he looks more and more like a real candidate these days. At least that's his words. So, yes, he has officially kicked off his candidacy for governor. And in case you missed it, we'll go back to that moment because it's kind of forgettable.
1: What up, Scotland? Thanks for listening.

0: Morgan Wallen, Breakfast Club. So earlier this week, Pirate Dwayne came out once again to run for governor here in Connecticut.
1: Hello, I'm Pirate Dwayne. And I just realized there's a big primary coming up and I actually might be able to win governor. I mean, have you seen some of the candidates out there? I seem moderate compared to some of these guys. So here, the platform is, damn, I took the wrong one. Look, you know, I'm a good guy, you know, I've had some problems in the past, but that's all behind me.
2: I just love Pirate Dwayne. I will vote for him to be governor of Connecticut.
3: And I paid for this. I approved this thing that, I haven't paid for it yet, but I'm going to, promise.
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0: Kelly Clarkson, B. Nichols, Breakfast Club. So, yeah, we're giving away passes to go out to Block Island. This is great weather for it, too. It's aboard the high-speed Block Island Express. You can always buy them yourself at goblockisland.com. And your next shot is coming up with me after 8 o'clock this morning. Or you know what you could do? There's a free backpack giveaway this weekend over at the North Windham Wireless Zone. And among the things that they're doing, besides giving away free backpacks, our own Keith C. Rice is going to be on hand with more passes aboard the high-speed Block Island Express. That's this coming Sunday from 1 to 4 o'clock in the North Windham Wireless Zone with our own Keith C. Rice.
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1: Go to the beach. It's gorgeous outside today. 83 sunny. 83 sunny tomorrow. 83 sunny on Sunday and Monday. It is just absolutely fantastic. Get outside, enjoy it. This is the kind of day where if you do have to do yard work, you're not going to mind it all that much. It's a little on the chilly side right now. 59 degrees here at Hit Music, I-98.3.
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1: Friday morning here at the Breakfast Cup. So I'm going to be on vacation very shortly, and we have the best of shows coming up. And it's funny, when you're getting ready to go on vacation, there's all these little things you got to do. You know, you got to remember, okay, have the mail get held over here, do this, make sure someone's mowing the lawn and all that. And then I got this reminder email, which I haven't seen. I mean, back when we had that huge snowstorm years ago, when we lost all the power for a long time, I signed up for a survival kit thing. And we got this kit of stuff in case we ever get. Yeah. Anyway, every 5 years, they send you a little note reminding you to check all the little labels on your survival kit. I can't even remember what happened to it. It's like, you know what it is? You put something away. So that's one of the things I've got to do today is go around and find this thing, as well as all sorts of other stuff. So it's Friday morning here at the Breakfast Club. We got the weekend review coming up in just a little bit. And this hour passes for you to get out of here and go out to Block Island on the high-speed Block Island Express. So make sure the Man Cave hotline's in your phone, 860-792-6387. Ed Sheeran.

0: Yeah, that's what we got today. Pocket full of sunshine. Oh, my God, it's going to be great. This is like the ultimate beach day. Today, it's going to be high of maybe, you know, they keep bouncing this around. Earlier this morning, they were saying today's high is going to be 91. Well, they backed off that a little bit. Now they're saying maybe 82. But still, lots and lots of sunshine. For tomorrow, 83, lots of sunshine. Sunday, 83, lots of sunshine. Monday, 83, mostly sunshine. We don't actually have any wet weather until maybe Tuesday. So, but since it's Friday, you know, we're not going to look at that yet. But it is, it's nice outside right now. Really no humidity and 63 degrees here at Hit Music, I-98.3.
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0: is Matt from Willimantic, and I always have my I-98.3 on.
1: Friday morning here in the Breakfast Club. On the Week in Review, we started with a crazy story. Maybe you heard about this one. Britney Spears might just be a clone. Now, this story's been going around the internet for a while. Is Britney Spears alive, dead? Has she been cloned, or is she an AI robot? Now, her son came out to say that is not true.
2: During a July 17th live stream reposted on social media, Jaden James Federline responds to the viral conspiracy theory that claims the pop icon has been replaced by a clone.
1: Now, here's the weird part. That happened like Sunday into Monday. Britney hasn't come out at all to either say, yep, that's me, I'm here, or which leads people to believe more crazy things about Britney. Someone even saying that she's been frozen, like in a chamber. I don't think they can do that. I think it's only sci-fi. That's not a real thing. It's not like, you know, you buy a Sears freezer and climb in. That's not something that they do. So that's still going on too. And you know, this actually has helped her downloads and spins and plays and stuff. Yeah, people want to hear it. And some people are saying, listen to the Toxic. It's in certain versions of Toxic. No, they're not. I haven't heard two different versions of Toxic there when one says, I'm frozen. I love the internet. It's always right. It's Olivia Dean.

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1: Friday morning here on The Breakfast Club. 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Good luck to you.
2: Glorious weather this weekend, mostly sunny today, highs in the low 80s. Connecticut among a coalition of blue states suing FEMA and the Department of Homeland Security. Lawsuit claims billions in funding for emergencies being used as leverage to force states to provide lists of all registered voters and assist Homeland Security in immigration crackdowns. Republicans in West Hartford found an example of a non-citizen being a registered voter. The owner of Portobello Restaurant was taken into custody by ICE in June before being released. He used a fake Dutch passport to enter the country 29 years ago. Silver alert was issued yesterday for a missing girl from Norwich. Chloe Roberts is 15 years old. 41-year-old Joseph Sanchez of Colchester's charge was stalking. He was reportedly caught on video attaching a magnetic GPS tracking device underneath a car. Funding is being made available to local farmers who experienced losses in 2023 and 2024 because of flooding, hail, and unexpected freezing. Congressman Courtney, one of the sponsors of federal legislation that would eliminate interest on student loans. AAA reports gasoline prices in Connecticut are now averaging $4.16 for a gallon, a regular of 15-cent increase in the past week. Gas was averaging $2.90 before the war in Iran. Weekend weather looking ideal for the Lebanon Country Fair. Fair opens today from 3 to 11. Lebanon Lions Club raises money for several local worthy causes. Red Sox against Toronto tonight at Fenway. Yankees play at Philadelphia. Mets host the Dodgers. 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
0: Well, where are you calling from, Claremont?
8: I'm calling from Columbia.
0: Well, you did it. You're going to go to Block Island.
8: Oh, my gosh. You made my morning.
0: Well, you're going to Block Island, the high-speed Block Island Express. 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

Good morning from the Breakfast Club. Now, I look for unusual things that are going on. And this weekend, not in this state, but in Texas, they're having a mosquito festival. I know, it sounds something I would make up, because it does sound like something I'd make up. It's called the Great Mosquito Festival. It's in Clute, Texas. It actually opened yesterday. And they have, there's music, there's all the games you'd normally associate with any sort of, you know, country fair, except for this one's all about the mosquitoes. Yeah, they have people dressed up in giant mosquito costumes. They have a mosquito SWAT team. And apparently, there must have been a lot of them like 35 years ago when they started this thing. So, and it's a thing. People go to Clute, Texas. They come from all over to check.

Calvin Harris, Breakfast Club. So if you missed out getting tickets to go out to Block Island this morning here on the show, Keith C. Rice has another pair for you this afternoon. And this is really cool, too. Keith C. Rice is going to be, this coming Sunday, out at the North Windham Wireless Zone. They have this backpack giveaway, which started some years ago. And every year, this thing gets huge. So make sure you get the kids out there, because a lot of back-to-school stuff will be given away. They got fire trucks out there. They've got ice cream. They've got pizza. They have a rescue dog demonstrations. And our own Keith C. Rice with tickets for you to go and check out Block Island on the Block Island High Speed Express. So make sure you stop by 1 to 4 o'clock at the North Windham Wireless Zone on Sunday.

0: You know, you wait all summer for a few days like we're going to have. 83 degrees and sunny today. Same thing for Saturday, Sunday. And even if you have Monday off, it looks great. So maybe you just take a tent and sleep at the beach for the next few days because it's absolutely going to be fantastic. And right now, it's warming up nicely. It's now 69 degrees here at Hit Music on 98.3.
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0: You know what I'm hoping for? I'm hoping Monday we hear some really crazy stories out of California, because this weekend is the Comic-Con thing in San Diego. Now, this is huge. There's all sorts of Comic-Con little things that happen all over the place. I think even in Connecticut, we got a couple of them. But the big one, where the real Marvel actors go to, and where the crazies from all over the planet who have been building their own costumes for the last year show up, which always means craziness. So Monday, we might have some absolute crazy stories that rival the Florida Man stories. It's as if it's a Florida Man convention when these this particular Comic-Con is special. It's just over the top with crazy.

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5: Friday morning here at the Breakfast Cup. Well, listen, we got a couple more chances for you to get yourself some tickets to go and check out Block Island. Keith C. Rice has them for you later on this afternoon. And then again at the North Windham Wireless Zone on Sunday when he stops by, he'll be there from 1 to 4 o'clock. We got the Week in Review for you coming up. The week started off with some crazy stuff in Washington, D.C., as always, when this guy, who really wanted to be the intelligence director, wouldn't answer a simple question. Who won the 2020 election? Yeah, Trump thinks it was stolen from him, and he's going to be the boss, and you can't go against the boss and get the job. What a tough job interview that was. We'll go back to that moment in just a couple of months, because that was actually, it was real, but it seemed like a comedy bit from Saturday Night Live. It's Houdini.

Gautier, Pete Nichols, Breakfast Cup. Hey, listen, if you can cut out early and get to the beach today, what a great day weather-wise. We're talking 82 degrees, lots of sunshine, 83 and sunny for tomorrow, 83 and sunny for Sunday, 83 and mostly sunny for Monday. Got a slight chance of some showers on Tuesday. But since it's Friday, do we really have to go there? I don't think so. It's just great outside right now. Almost no humidity. 72 degrees right now at Hit Music, out of 8.3.

0: Friday morning here on the Breakfast Club. This has to go down in history as the most tough job interview ever. I mean, this guy was asked one question. He wants to be the intelligence director. And it's a question he knew he could not answer if he wanted to take the job.
1: Over in the Senate Intelligence Committee, senators pressing Jay Clayton, the president's nominee for director of national intelligence. He refused to say that Joe Biden won the 2020 election.
2: Who won the 2020 election?
3: Let's see. That would be... don't tell me. Hold on. Hold on. I know this one. There was... oh, God. Oh, my. Oh, ho. Who was running?
1: Clayton pressed 20 times, but never directly answered the question.
3: Well, I think we all know who won the election, or was it an election? Does it seem like it was an election to you?
2: Who won the 2020 election?
3: I think I've answered the question. I think so.
2: What is your answer?
3: My answer? Well, excuse me, Senator, what was the question again?
2: Who won the 2020 election?
3: Oh, back to that, are we? Let's see.
2: What is your answer?
3: You want to know who won the 2020 election? You really want to know? I don't think you can handle the truth. I don't think you can handle the answer. That's my answer.
2: Who won the 2020 election?
3: Oh, man, I really thought that was going to work. It did in that movie with that guy with about the thing, you remember?
2: What is your answer?
3: Can I get a lifeline or something like that? Like, dude, one of the game show thing.
0: Oh, you know? My God. After a while, you had to feel bad. He said if he answered the question, he wouldn't get the job. And he just kept sitting there and saying the same. Like Marshawn Lynch did when he said, I'm just here so I won't get fined. Wow. It's Olivia Dean.

0: Friday morning here on the Breakfast Club. With the great weather coming our way this weekend, I have an activity I'm going to be doing. It's one that we put up, but Susan says this is the weekend for it, and she knows this. Tag sailing. Apparently, she loves this. She knows she really does like this. She's in the pursuit. It's like looking for a unicorn. She's in the pursuit of something she knows is out there. She wants to be first to get the thing, whatever the thing should be. However, every time we go to a tag sale, every single time, she starts looking and goes, well, this stuff isn't worth selling. And it never changes. But she gets so excited. And right now, she is extremely excited because she works in the school system. So she's upstairs. And she's talked to me several times this morning about, oh, it's going to be great. We're going to leave early. We're having breakfast early. Then we're going to get out there. Yeah, maybe we'll get a broken ceiling fan. That's the last thing we actually picked up, and we still have it in the garage.
1: Eastern Connecticut's home for Pete Nichols and the Breakfast Club.
2: Glorious weather this weekend, mostly sunny today, highs in the low 80s. Connecticut among a coalition of blue states suing FEMA and the Department of Homeland Security. Lawsuit claims billions in funding for emergencies being used as leverage to force states to provide lists of all registered voters and assist Homeland Security in immigration crackdowns. Republicans in West Hartford found an example of a non-citizen being a registered voter. The owner of Portobello Restaurant was taken into custody by ICE in June before being released. He used a fake Dutch passport to enter the country 29 years ago. Silver Alert was issued yesterday for a missing girl from Norwich. Chloe Roberts is 15 years old. 41-year-old Joseph Sanchez of Colchester's charge was stalking. He was reportedly caught on video attaching a magnetic GPS tracking device underneath a car. Funding is being made available to local farmers who experienced losses in 2023 and 2024 because of flooding, hail, and unexpected freezing. Congressman Courtney, one of the sponsors of federal legislation that would eliminate interest on student loans. AAA reports gasoline prices in Connecticut are now averaging $4.16 for a gallon of regular, a 15-cent increase in the past week. Gas was averaging $2.90 before the war in Iran. Weekend weather looking ideal for the Lebanon Country Fair. Fair opens today from 3 to 11. Lebanon Lions Club raises money for several local worthy causes. Red Sox against Toronto tonight at Fenway. Yankees play at Philadelphia. Mets host the Dodgers. 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

Dead, Olivia Rodrigo, Pete Nichols, Breakfast Club. This weekend, a rather unusual festival. I try and look for the strange and the unusual. This has been going on for a long time, several decades, in fact. It's the Great Texas Mosquito Festival in Clute, Texas. It's a real thing. People go there. What I can't find out about this, and it's not on their website, and I've checked, do people bring mosquitoes? Like, if there's a county fair, you bring your animals for judging, and everybody does that. Do you bring mosquitoes? Do people in Texas raise mosquitoes? I mean, there's a mascot. I think his name is Clyde Manju. Supposed to be some big mosquito. I think he's the inflatable one, but oh my God. So yeah, that's something to do. We'll have more highlights from that one when they're available. Someday.

0: Taylor B. Nichols, Breakfast Club on the Week in Review. Well, we still don't exactly know where that cyclosporine explosive diarrhea thing is coming from. But thank God we've got RFK in charge of the whole thing. Hey, Breakfast Club health moment. Okay, so where are we on this cyclosporin thing? First, we were 100% sure it came from lettuce that was in Taco Bell from some farm. And then the FDA said, no, no, no, we were wrong. Well, RFK, what do you got to say?
1: Hello, I'm RFK. I just want you to know that things that are bad for you are what we're looking out for. Tacos are pretty good. About the cyclosporin, if you can't pronounce it, how bad can it be?
0: Well, works for me.

Wake Me Up Breakfast Club Friday morning. Next week is the last week of July, and we head right into August, which means time is running out. But you can still, we got some great weather. You can still get on the ice cream trail and just go, go, go. 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That's a lot of ice cream, and you've still got a week left to do it. 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

0: I just went upstairs to refill the coffee. Man, is it gorgeous outside. It is going to be, and this is what I've waited for all summer long. I don't really care if I have to do the yard day or whatever. It's just gorgeous today. 83 we're expecting for the high. Lots of sunshine tonight. I mean, tomorrow, sunshine 83. Same thing for Sunday and Monday. Tuesday, you know, we were looking at this system. It does look like we're going to get some rain by around midday on Tuesday, and it's going to be with us for a while. But that could change because, you know, this is just, you know, Friday. 74 degrees right now at Heat Music, I-98.3.
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0: Let's play here. Eastern Connecticut's hit music station, I-98.3. Here we go with another edition of Keith and Friends Quick Picks for the weekend of July 25th and 26th, brought to you by Town & Country Wines & Liquors, Route 32 in South Windham. We start with me, Keith C. Yamamoto throws a gem in Queens on Saturday night in front of a national TV audience as the Dodgers blank the lowly Mets 6-0. Otani leaves the yard twice, two home runs. Steve Smith of Fenton River Grill is picking the Phillies over the Yankees 5-4. Kyle Schwarber with another home run. Christopher Sanchez will outduel Will Warren for the win, as the Yankees desperately need Aaron Judge back in that lineup. And Jankoy Visto, the Chronicle, loves Red Sox starting pitcher Sonny Gray as a potential Cy Young Award winner. Jan's going with another exceptional performance from Gray as he'll go to 13-1 on the year in a pitcher's duel at Fenway, Red Sox over the Blue Jays 3-1. And there you have it, Keith and Friends Quick Picks for the weekend of July 25th and 26th, brought to you by Town & Country Wines & Liquors. Summer is here. Get stocked up at Town & Country. Enjoy the weekend and the games. I'm Keith C. Rice.
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2: Here we go with another edition of Keith and Friends Quick Picks for the weekend of July 25th and 26th, brought to you by Town & Country Wines & Liquors, Route 32 in South Windham. We start with me, Keith C. Yamamoto throws a gem in Queens on Saturday night in front of a national TV audience as the Dodgers blank the lowly Mets 6-0. Ohtani leaves the yard twice, two home runs. Steve Smith of Fenton River Grill is picking the Phillies over the Yankees 5-4. Kyle Schwarber with another home run. Christopher Sanchez will outduel Will Warren for the win, as the Yankees desperately need Aaron Judge back in that lineup. And Jan Koivisto, the Chronicle, loves Red Sox starting pitcher Sonny Gray as a potential Cy Young Award winner. Jan's going with another exceptional performance from Gray as he'll go to 13-1 on the year in a pitcher's duel at Fenway, Red Sox over the Blue Jays 3-1. And there you have it, Keith and Friends Quick Picks for the weekend of July 25th and 26th, brought to you by Town & Country Wines & Liquors. Summer is here. Get stocked up at Town & Country. Enjoy the weekend and the games. I'm Keith C. Wright.
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0: The Norwich Sea Unicorns take on the Nashua Silver Knights tonight at 6:30. 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

Another shout out to Be On The Block. Talking about Block Island coming up 4 o'clock on I-98.3, Eastern Connecticut's hit music station. Working our way towards the weekend with Olivia Rodrigo.

Whoville coming up. We also got Black Island tickets, 4 o'clock. 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

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Hey, coming up tomorrow, Eastern Connecticut Step Squad has a plate fundraiser. 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
0: 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A dry spot moves into Willimantic Book Joint. In sports, RCP Baseball holds off Tri-County to eliminate them from state tournament. Northeast starts group play of the 15U state tournament tomorrow. 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And those are your Chronicle headlines for Friday, July 24th.
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1: Newport, Rhode Island is so lovely this time of year. It's nice any time of the year, really, right? Well, maybe not winter. Why Newport? Well, 1 week from today, it'll be July 31st, this young lady, Sienna Spiro, going to be doing her thing at Fort Adams State Park. Probably doing this one, too. Die on This Hill. I-98.3.

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I know you're thinking happy hour. That's why I'm playing a bar song. 5 o'clock somewhere, right? Be 5 o'clock soon. I-98.3.

0: 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Across from E.O. Smith. And there you go, your I-98.3 Street Beats. Here we go with another edition of Keith and Friends Quick Picks for the weekend of July 25th and 26th, brought to you by Town & Country Wines & Liquors, Route 32 in South Windham. We start with me, Keith C. Yamamoto throws a gem in Queens on Saturday night in front of a national TV audience as the Dodgers blank the lowly Mets 6-0. Otani leaves the yard twice, two home runs. Steve Smith of Fenton River Grill is picking the Phillies over the Yankees 5-4. Kyle Schwarber with another home run. Christopher Sanchez will outduel Will Warren for the win, as the Yankees desperately need Aaron Judge back in that lineup. And Jan Koivisto, the Chronicle, loves Red Sox starting pitcher Sonny Gray as a potential Cy Young Award winner. Jan's going with another exceptional performance from Gray as he'll go to 13-1 on the year in a pitcher's duel at Fenway, Red Sox over the Blue Jays 3-1. And there you have it, Keith and Friends Quick Picks for the weekend of July 25th and 26th, brought to you by Town & Country Wines & Liquors. Summer is here. Get stocked up at Town & Country. Enjoy the weekend and the games. I'm Keith C. Rice.
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Somber and Homewrecker coming up. Fever Dream from Alex Warren. You need something, you want something? It's Keith C. Rice on Facebook.

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going to be a gorgeous weekend for the 67th Lebanon Country Fair. Can you believe it's Lebanon Country Fair time? Actually, walking the dog this morning, you can see your breath. Fall's going to be here before you know it. Uh-oh. I'm not

On the go this weekend? Well, good news. You can take us wherever you go. That's if you'd like to. Oh, you're nodding your head. Yes, thank you. I-98.3, not only at 98.3 FM, but take us wherever you go. 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

0: Here we go with another edition of Keith and Friends Quick Picks for the weekend of July 25th and 26th, brought to you by Town & Country Wines & Liquors, Route 32 in South Windham. We start with me, Keith C. Yamamoto throws a gem in Queens on Saturday night in front of a national TV audience as the Dodgers blank the lowly Mets 6-0. Otani leaves the yard twice, 2 home runs. Steve Smith of Fenton River Grill is picking the Phillies over the Yankees 5-4. Kyle Schwarber with another home run. Christopher Sanchez will outduel Will Warren for the win, as the Yankees desperately need Aaron Judge back in that lineup. And Jankoy Visto, the Chronicle, loves Red Sox starting pitcher Sonny Gray as a potential Cy Young Award winner. Jan's going with another exceptional performance from Gray as he'll go to 13-1 on the year in a pitcher's duel at Fenway, Red Sox over the Blue Jays 3-1. And there you have it, Keith and Friends Quick Picks for the weekend of July 25th and 26th, brought to you by Town & Country Wines & Liquors. Summer is here. Get stocked up at Town & Country. Enjoy the weekend and the games. I'm Keith C. Wright.
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4: 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Yeah.
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Espresso, please. Actually, I'd like to upgrade to an espresso martini. Yeah, that's more like it. Thank you.

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2: Here we go with another edition of Keith and Friends Quick Picks for the weekend of July 25th and 26th, brought to you by Town & Country Wines & Liquors, Route 32 in South Windham. We start with me, Keith C. Yamamoto throws a gem in Queens on Saturday night in front of a national TV audience as the Dodgers blank the lowly Mets 6-0. Ohtani leaves the yard twice, two home runs. Steve Smith of Fenton River Grill is picking the Phillies over the Yankees 5-4. Kyle Schwarber with another home run. Christopher Sanchez will out-duel Will Warren for the win, as the Yankees desperately need Aaron Judge back in that lineup. And Jan Koivisto, the Chronicle, loves Red Sox starting pitcher Sonny Gray as a potential Cy Young Award winner. Jan's going with another exceptional performance from Gray as he'll go to 13-1 on the year in a pitcher's duel at Fenway, Red Sox over the Blue Jays 3-1. And there you have it, Keith and Friends Quick Picks for the weekend of July 25th and 26th, brought to you by Town & Country Wines & Liquors. 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I'm Keith C. Rice.
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0: Hi, this is Carrie from Coventry. 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
1: Even though we both know we're liars and we start each other's fires, we just know that we'll be